baby ain't slowing shit down but the horsepower. Had to get the rolls and put the lambs up for a while. Still stepping on shit like somebody ain't picking up dog piles. Yeah.

The Pulaski Bridge in Greenpoint in Brooklyn. The Delphonics were overflowing from Hot 97. Deep soul. The kind of soul that blows cold as cold New York in December.

It was cool. 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It had walked all the way from some dirt skid village in Trinidad to New York, where it walked onto the dance floor, wagging its tail.

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We were tremendous. Groove into the downfalls and the storms.

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0: fold with no second chance. 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I knew what I wanted at a glance. I need it all in my hand.
1: I need it all, nigga, in advance. I didn't ball, but I made a jam. Know what I saw in the trance. Don't do the talking, you spank.
0: This shit was all a part of the plan. Please do not step out of rank. Put the food on my fork and tell him to scram. Clean up the mess in the sink. I'm facing the northeast, deep in prayer. The blessings just catch up to me. I see the same shit everywhere I go, they're just kinda greasy. I told 20 better than me. I still got vendettas to see through.
1: I keep a more hot in his bag, but he know it's better to keep. I throw the tour profits on the dancer. I might invest in some weeds. I did some tour routes in the vans, a five step in the niche. Explore them lessons could teach. I hope this message will reach.
0: The AMG straight up the street. I buy a Bottega and bling. 4, 5, 6, I'm cleaning up easy. If you love me, then why would you leave? And you might as well say what you mean. Shot caller got everything greenlit. My fault, my record ain't clean. Got caught up heavy, we was teens. They lost steps to the scheme.
1: Grew up in wreck, belly of the beast. Possibly the Benz, Bentley or a Beamer. I want my neck heavy with a gleam. I know I'm death ready like a team. I know my best bet on the beat.
0: I feel like lead belly pulling strings. Bro, I got a tech card on the team. Prone to attack, it's time to eat. Put a few real niggas on their feet. They gotta deal with it when we bleed them. This shit was real deal till you bleached it. I sent the flick in for the visa. I took a trip for relief. I can't relent for a reason. Had to make sense of my demons. Found out we live with their research. On the strip, swiveling in a ski.
1: Some lost in the hands of the reaper. I put my last sip on the streets. I was taught use my hands and my feet for everything flashy ain't what it seems.
0: No second chance. It's touring the globe and taking a piss. I knew what I wanted at a glance. I needed it all in my hand. That shit was part of the plan.

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0: And then that summer.

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The battle ain't over till the black man says words of wisdom. 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

And I don't glorify a life that I didn't live. It's like I've been a grown man since a little kid. And where I'm from, there's a small chance of getting big. Every day, see me blipping on a different grid. Years later, still hungry, so I'm in the fridge.

0: come to your senses before we come to defend it. And you need a GoFundMe for your funeral expenses. Better schedule interventions for the haters in my mansions. Confusing me with Hollywood stars, that's bizarre. This is our face puller. Red Dead Redemption, leaping out the trenching, creeping out your henchmen. 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I mastered the technique. I beat your asses. Don't know my world, it's fire and blood. My flow the most violent of floods. Retiring thugs, looking back like Sankofa. Yeah, I got it out the mud. Now the famine demand. Famine demand. Famine demand. Famine demand. Famine demand. Famine demand. Famine demand. Famine demand.
1: Famine demand. Famine demand.
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Walk past on a visit, they replastered the last crooked paths of the lizards. 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
2: I read the day of glory times, the joys of yesteryear, but I remember watching threads and growing up in fear. 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

glorified life that I didn't live. It's like I've been a grown man since a little kid, and where I'm from, there's a small chance of getting big. Every day see me blipping on a different grid. Years later, still hungry, so I'm in the fridge. 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

0: 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Try me.
1: Come to your senses before we come to defend it. And you need a GoFundMe for your funeral expenses. 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Confusing me with Hollywood stars, that's bizarre. This is our face puller. Red Dead Redemption, leaping out the trenching, creeping out your henchmen. 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I master the technique. I beat your asses. 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Retiring thugs, looking back like Sankofa. Yeah, I got it out the mud. Now the famine demand, famine demand, famine demand, famine demand, famine demand, famine demand, famine demand, famine demand.
0: When I took position,
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1: face puller.

0: Yeah, but you know how doctors are.
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I don't glorify a life that I didn't live. It's like I've been a grown man since a little kid. And where I'm from, there's a small chance of getting big. Every day, see me blipping on a different grid. Years later, still hungry, so I'm in the fridge.

0: 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Yo, try me.
1: Come to your senses before we come to defend it. And you need a GoFundMe for your funeral expenses. 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Confusing me with Hollywood stars, that's bizarre. This is our Facebook. Red

Kofi, yeah, I got it out the mud. Now the famine demand, famine demand, famine demand, famine demand, famine demand, famine demand, famine demand, famine demand, famine demand, famine demand, famine demand, famine demand, famine demand, famine demand, famine demand, famine demand, famine demand, famine demand, famine demand, famine demand, famine demand, famine demand, famine demand, famine demand, famine demand, famine demand, famine demand, famine demand, famine demand, famine demand, famine demand, famine demand, famine demand, famine demand, famine demand, famine demand, famine demand, famine demand, famine demand, famine demand, famine demand, famine demand, famine demand, famine demand, famine demand, famine demand, famine demand, famine demand, famine demand, famine demand, famine demand, famine demand, famine demand, famine demand, famine demand, famine demand, famine demand, famine demand, famine demand, famine demand, famine demand, famine demand, famine demand, famine demand, famine demand, famine demand, famine demand, famine demand, famine demand, famine demand, famine demand, famine demand, famine demand, famine demand, famine demand, famine demand, famine demand, famine demand, famine demand, famine demand, famine demand, famine demand, famine demand, famine demand

Another weekend morning. Well, technically afternoon. The silence of screen time children in headphones. The soft whisper outside of traffic like surf swell. It could almost be idyllic. In bed he checks his alerts, scrolls the socials, he reads the news. In the bathroom mirror, he's all grease and grey, his pale face pillow creased,

Gregorian vows he makes to himself are a waste of time. And time doesn't matter to the cosmos, so why should it matter?